we're going to work on your delts, lats, and glutes. As soon as we figure out what those things are. But first, how about another song? This is B94.

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8: Here's your B94 forecast. Slight chance of rain showers tonight. Otherwise, cloudy skies expected. Lows level off around 47. Cloudy skies expected again tomorrow. Thunderstorms likely. High temperatures reach up to 62. Cloudy skies expected tomorrow night. Chance of thunderstorms. Lows dip down to about 39. From the Weatherology Weather Lab, I'm meteorologist Jennifer Wojcicki on B94. Right now, it's 59 degrees.
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Which one makes a better pet, cats or dogs? 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Coming up, it's Maroon 5.

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We've been certified as the number one hit music station and the winner of this year's All Your Favorite Songs Award. 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
3: Here's your B94 forecast. Slight chance of rain showers tonight. Otherwise, cloudy skies expected. Lows level off around 47. Cloudy skies expected again tomorrow. Thunderstorms likely. High temperatures reach up to...

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11: Here's your B94 forecast. Slight chance of rain showers overnight. Otherwise, cloudy skies expected. Lows level off around 47. Cloudy skies expected Wednesday. Thunderstorms likely. High temperatures reach up to 62. Chance of thunderstorms Wednesday night. Lows dip down to about 39. Cloudy skies expected. From the Weatherology Weather Lab, I'm meteorologist Jennifer Wojcicki on B94. Currently 54.
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0: All the music you love, the big hit from Goo Goo Dolls that's still trending on TikTok, plus new Papa Roach next.

And now a friendly reminder from us to you. Always make good choices. And it sounds like you're off to a good start. Because you're listening to us. This is B94.

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2: Fox News, I'm Chris DeMeo. President Trump is on his way to China, where he'll meet with China President Xi Jinping. One Senate Republican hopes the president can get a good deal for farmers.
3: My hope is that he'll open up markets for agriculture. That would be a good thing. You look at what he did with stopping the precursors of fentanyl coming into this country through by way of Mexico. Fentanyl deaths are way down.
2: Senator Eric Schmidt on Fox's The Ingram Angle. President Trump also says he'll talk with Xi about reopening the Strait of Hormuz. Criminal charges over a crash in the 2024 collapse of the Francis Scott Key Bridge in Maryland that killed six people and caused severe damage to the bridge.
4: Technical Superintendent Radhakrishnan Karthik Nair, an Indian national, was also indicted, charged with conspiracy, obstructing an agency proceeding, and making false statements.
2: Fox's Mike Emanuel. 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
5: Here's your B94 forecast. Slight chance for isolated rain showers overnight. Otherwise, cloudy skies expected. Lows dip down to about 47. Cloudy skies Wednesday. Rain showers likely. High temperatures reach up to 62. Overcast Wednesday night. Chance of thunderstorms. Lows level off around 39. From the Weatherology Weather Lab, I'm meteorologist Jennifer Wojcicki on B94. Right now, it's 53 degrees.
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Oh.

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1: And now a friendly reminder from us to you. 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
1: News. I'm Chris DeMayo. President Trump is on his way to China, where he'll meet with President Xi Jinping. The conflict in Iran is expected to come up, and DHS Secretary Mark Wayne Mullen says there are a few things he wants to see.
2: It's possible with the pressure that China is putting on, we hopefully can get good agricultural deals moving forward, and be able to have a robust economy between both.
1: Secretary Mullen appearing on Fox's The Story with Martha McCallum. Criminal charges filed over a crash in the 2024 collapse of the Francis Scott Key Bridge in Maryland that killed six people and caused severe damage to the bridge.
3: Technical Superintendent Radhakrishnan Karthik Nair, an Indian national, was also indicted, charged with conspiracy, obstructing an agency proceeding, and making false statements.
1: That's Fox's Mike Emanuel reporting. 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
4: Here's your B94 forecast. Slight chance for isolated rain showers overnight. Otherwise, cloudy skies expected. Lows level off around 48. Cloudy skies Wednesday. Rain showers likely. Highs level off around 62. Cloudy skies expected Wednesday night. Chance of thunderstorms. Lows dip down to about 39. From the Weatherology Weather Lab, I'm meteorologist Jennifer Wojcicki on B94. Right now, 49.

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In fact, here comes another one right now. 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
1: News. I'm Ted Linder. More criminal charges filed over a crash that caused the 2024 collapse of the Francis Scott Key Bridge in Maryland that resulted in six deaths and destroyed the bridge.
2: Technical Superintendent Radhakrishnan Karthik Nair, an Indian national, was also indicted, charged with conspiracy, obstructing an agency proceeding, and making false statements.
1: That's Fox's Mike Emanuel. And President Trump on his way to China, where he'll meet with leader Xi Jinping. The president says he'll ask for his cooperation to reopen the Strait of Hormuz. Fox's Aisha Hosni.
3: He did say he's going to have a long talk with him about it, noting, though, that China is the largest buyer of Iranian crude oil.
4: We've had no problem, and he's been a friend of mine. He's been somebody that we get along with.
3: Trump says a ceasefire with

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2: Here's your B94 forecast. Chance of rain showers overnight. Otherwise, cloudy skies expected. Lows level off around 48. Cloudy skies expected again Wednesday. Thunderstorms likely. Daytime highs approaching 61. Cloudy Wednesday night. Slight chance for storms. Lows dip down to about 40. From the Weatherology Weather Lab, I'm meteorologist Jennifer Wojcicki on B94. Currently, it's 48 degrees.
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sucker for you. Benson Boone and Sienna Spiro coming up. Take it away, Madonna. Sabrina.

We thought about taking it down a notch because we're starting to make our competitors look bad. But nah, here's another hit. Today's best music, B94.

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1: Fox News, I'm Chris DeMayo. President Trump is on his way to Beijing, where he'll meet with Chinese President Xi Jinping. He says he'll ask for a cooperation to reopen the Strait of Hormuz, but there are plenty of other items on the agenda.
2: Tariffs, AI, and rare earth minerals used in chips are also expected to come up.
1: Fox's Aisha Hosni. Pentagon leaders sparring with lawmakers at a defense budget hearing Tuesday over the cost of the Iran war and the possibility of resuming trade through the Strait of Hormuz.
3: The Pentagon's comptroller said the war cost is now $29 billion, $4 billion more than 2 weeks ago. Lawmakers wanted to know why the U.S. military has not been able to open the Strait of Hormuz.
1: Fox's Jennifer Griffin. The Pentagon is seeking $1.5 trillion in its fiscal 2027 budget. Democrats concerned about the war's cost. 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
4: Here's your B94 forecast. Chance of rain showers overnight, otherwise cloudy skies expected. Lows level off around 48. Cloudy skies expected again Wednesday. Thunderstorms likely. Daytime highs approaching 61. Cloudy Wednesday night, slight chance for storms. Lows dip down to about 40. From the Weatherology Weather Lab, I'm meteorologist Jennifer Wojcicki on B94. Currently 49.

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1: News. I'm Chris DeMeo. President Trump is on his way to Beijing, where he'll meet with Chinese President Xi Jinping. He says he'll ask for a cooperation to reopen the Strait of Hormuz, but there are plenty of other items on the agenda.
2: Tariffs, AI, and rare earth minerals used in chips are also expected to come up.
1: Fox's Aisha Hosni. Pentagon leaders sparring with lawmakers at a defense budget hearing Tuesday over the cost of the Iran war and the possibility of resuming trade through the Strait of Hormuz.
3: The Pentagon's comptroller said the war cost is now $29 billion, $4 billion more than 2 weeks ago. Lawmakers wanted to know why the U.S. military has not been able to open the Strait of Hormuz.
1: Fox's Jennifer Griffin. The Pentagon is seeking $1.5 trillion in its fiscal 2027 budget. Democrats concerned about the war's cost. 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
4: Here's your B94 forecast. Storms likely today, otherwise cloudy skies expected. High temperatures reach up to 61. Cloudy skies tonight, slight chance of thunderstorms. Lows dip down to about 40. Rain showers likely tomorrow. Daytime highs approaching 50. Cloudy skies expected. From the Weatherology Weather Lab, I'm meteorologist Jennifer Wojcicki on B94. Right now, it's 50 degrees.

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Well, sorry, you're in the wrong place. But if you're listening to us right now to win 1,000 free hit songs, well, then we've got you covered. 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

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When you're sad, the lyrics pick you up. And when it's payday, you go shopping. Yeah, we understand. Don't worry, we'll be right here when you get back. 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
1: Fox News, I'm Chris DeMeo. President Trump's expected to land in China this morning. He'll meet with President Xi Jinping this evening. He says he'll ask for Xi's cooperation to reopen the Strait of Hormuz, but there are plenty of other items on the agenda.
2: Tariffs, AI, and rare earth minerals used in chips are also expected to come up.
1: Fox's Aisha Hosni in Beijing. FBI Director Kash Patel gets grilled by senators while testifying on the agency's 2027 budget request.
2: Maryland Senator Chris Van Hollen and FBI Director Kash Patel sparring over reports about Patel's drinking habits.
3: Director Patel, come on. These are serious allegations that were made against you.
4: They're allegations
3: in the lawsuit that you filed.
2: The two had several heated moments.
1: Fox's Kristen Goodwin. 12 people hospitalized after severe rain and flooding in Turkey. 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
5: From the Laurel Media Newsroom, I'm Johnny Marks. State Representative Martin Kowser comments on legislation addressing the cost of energy.
6: House this week gave unanimous approval to House Bill 2223, which would require electric utilities to evaluate and consider the use of advanced transmission technologies on new and existing service lines. The goal of the legislation is to improve efficiency and capacity in our electric distribution system. We know that this is not certainly the answer to all of our problems, but it certainly can help the situation.
5: State Representative Martin Kowser. PennDOT and your local police department reminds you that the National Click It or Ticket campaign is running through May 31st, and during this time, state police reminding motorists of the importance of child safety seats.
7: The back seat remains the safest place for children. When using a child safety seat, caregivers should always follow both the car seat instructions and also the vehicle owner's manual. Misuse or improper installation can significantly increase the risk of serious injury or even death in a crash.
5: A salute to our local police officers. And this week, a police officer Memorial Day is set for Friday, May the 15th. The service will be held at the Awakening Alliance Church, located on Bootjack Road in Ridgeway. It will get underway at 11 a.m. Lynch Green Funeral Home and Christ Funeral Homes continue with their Veterans Brunches this week.
8: On May 13th, which is a Wednesday, it is going to be at our Kersey location. 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
5: And the Footlighters production of Run For Your Wife will continue this week on May 14th, 15th, and 16th at the St. Mary's Moose Club in St. Mary's. That's the latest from the Laurel Media Newsroom.
9: Here's your B94 forecast. Storms likely today, otherwise cloudy skies expected. High temperatures reach up to 61. Cloudy skies tonight, slight chance of thunderstorms. Lows dip down to about 40. Rain showers likely tomorrow. Daytime highs approaching 50. Cloudy skies expected. From the Weatherology Weather.

0: It's Joey and Lauren, and let's get your trending stories. Lauren, what is trending?
1: Well, I had no idea, but I guess keeping your Oreos in the fridge actually makes them taste a lot better than room temperature Oreos. 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
13: Here's your B94 forecast. Storms likely today, otherwise cloudy skies expected. High temperatures reach up to 61. Cloudy skies tonight, slight chance of thunderstorms. Lows dip down to about 40. Rain showers likely tomorrow. Daytime highs approaching 50. Cloudy skies expected. From the Weatherology Weather Lab, I'm meteorologist Jennifer Wojcicki on B94. Right now, 53.
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12: Here's your B94 forecast. Storms likely today, otherwise cloudy skies expected. High temperatures reach up to 61. Cloudy skies tonight, slight chance of thunderstorms. Lows dip down to about 40. Rain showers likely tomorrow, daytime highs approaching 50, cloudy skies expected. From the Weatherology Weather Lab, I'm meteorologist Jennifer Wojcicki on B94. Right now, 53.
13: It's Joey and Lauren, Fixed My Life with Tim, who has kind of some news with him and his wife being separated. But he's like, do we fake it for the family?
14: Yeah. How long do you keep this going? What do? 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
9: So we just had your cards read, and it looks like your future will be filled with more of your favorite songs. 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

0: It's Joey and Lauren. It is Fix My Life when we solve problems for you. You can send us a message on social media to try and get your problem resolved on Fix My Life. And Tim sent us a message. This is interesting. He and his wife recently separated. He says it's all good, just figuring some things out. But their concern that they've been going back and forth on is they've got like some family events coming up. And his message is, hey, guys, like, how do I handle this? We've thought about going to the event, acting kumbaya and everything's good because they don't really want to go down that path. But is that disingenuous? Do they owe their family or friends anything by telling them? Do you think if you separate from your spouse just for a while, I don't know how long it's going to be, but you separate, you get an apartment, whatever. Do you need to say something?
1: Depends on the family. Who is the family? Is this their kids? Like their grown kids that don't live at home and they assume mom and dad are still together?
0: He said we have some family functions coming up in the next month or so and we don't know how to handle it.
1: Yeah, I mean, if this is like extended family, you don't need to, you don't owe them anything. You don't need to say anything. That is your personal.
0: Like an aunt and uncle.
1: Yeah, that's your personal situation. Even like grandparents, cousins, siblings, like I don't think that you need to, unless you feel like you want to share and you want that support from people, but I don't feel like you need to open it up and let everybody know your business.
0: Yeah.
1: But if it's your kids, that's where I draw the line. For instance, if I found out like, you know, we're at a family gathering or whatever, I found out my parents or whoever, right, are separated, they don't live together and they never told me, I'm upset because I'm like, you're my mom and dad. Why didn't you tell me?
0: I'm guessing.

0: This is, he said family functions. When I hear family function, I'm thinking extended family.
1: Right.
0: Now, probably kids will be there.
1: Yeah.
0: But, I mean, look at this message. Look at the questions he's asked. Mm-hmm. Do we drive together? Do we sit by each other? Do we show affection?
1: It depends on if you want them to think you're still together, then, yeah, you sit by each other. You know what I mean?
0: But if you were separated, like, let's say this was us. Would you want to drive together? And we're like, hey, we don't want to tell anybody yet. Do we drive together? Because most people would be like, why are you driving separate?
1: If you don't want any questions, then yes.
0: And is that disingenuous?
1: I mean, no, because you don't need to share your business with people.
0: I agree.
1: That would be my opinion.
0: I agree. But I don't think you need to go over the top. So, Tim.
1: Yeah, you don't need to be like, you know, rubbing on the PDA, like displaying it for everybody.
0: Yeah, Tim, I would say that you don't owe anybody anything. And no one's going to ask you, I mean, at least I don't ask my family members, how's your marriage? So people are going to ask, how's work? How are the kids? Mm-hmm. You can answer all those questions without being like, oh, and by the way, I now got an apartment and we're separated right now. Mm-hmm. So I just appreciate Tim reaching out to us to really help with this, because this is some big stuff.
1: Well, I'm amazed that they still want to go to this thing together if they're separated, because a lot of times when you separate, it's because you need to be separate for a while. You know what I mean? Like, based on whatever you're going through, whatever you're dealing with. So the fact that they want to go to this family thing together and try to make it work is a good sign. But if they are sitting there going, I do not want anybody to know we are going through this. This is a private matter. Then what do? You fake it.
0: Yeah.
1: That's what you do. But if you want the support from family, then you tell them and say, hey, we're struggling. We could use support.
0: Do you got to get on the same page, though? What you can't have is, like, one of you is, like, an open book and the other one's, like, everything's good and roses.
1: Or you're trying to be all, like, nice and normal and he or she is just, like, being snarky.
0: Yeah.
1: And, you know what I mean? Just being totally rude. And then people are like, what's going on over there?
0: I appreciate Tim's attitude, though, as I've looked at this message. Like, he's having some fun with it. He's like, what do? The old arm around the shoulder like a movie theater? Like, I appreciate kind of, you know, trying to figure it out, because it sounds like it's a brand new situation going on. So, 68719, have you ever been separated from your partner, and did you tell your family? We understand divorce a lot of times, obviously, is such a big official thing. But let's say you're like, you know what, need to separate a little bit. Have you told your family? Have you made it known? Or did you say, we're going to handle this, we're still going to do some things together, and no one's going to know? You can let us know. Help Tim out on Fix My Life. It's Joey and Lauren.

0: It's Joey and Lauren. It is Fix My Life. And Tim sent us a message. Shout out to Tim, putting himself out there, but he says him and his wife recently separated for a while. He said, I think we're going to figure it out, but he got an apartment. And he wrote us a ton of questions because he says they've got some family functions coming up. And they're thinking about, like, can you just go on and straight up fake it?
1: Well, because their family doesn't know.
0: Yes.
1: Now, the one thing we don't know is what's the type of family. Because my thought was, okay, this is a family function and your kids are going to be there.
0: Yeah, you got
1: to
0: tell your kids.
1: Assuming this is children that have moved out of the house, don't know that you guys are separated. Yeah. I feel like the kids deserve to know. But if this is a family function, extended family, parents, grandparents, cousins, siblings, I mean, things like that, I'd be like, you can fake it if you don't want people to know.
0: So we asked you, 68719, for those that have separated before, and maybe you got a story where you separated and got back together, maybe you got a story where you separated and you didn't, when did you start telling family? Was it the first time someone said, all right, I'm moving out? Was it like, oh, I'm calling my mom? Mm-hmm. What was it? And how would you handle it? And do you think it's okay to totally fake that you're still together?
1: Yeah, this text actually brings up a totally different idea. And they say one of you needs to stay home. One of you should not go, fake sick, whatever, have the other person go and just say, oh, so-and-so is sick. Okay, this is why.
0: Wow,
1: they said,
0: okay,
1: one of you should stay home. Trust me, this will end up being an issue while you're there because you're both going to try and force it. It's going to be uncomfortable for you and people are going to notice.
0: Yeah, you know what I've wondered about? If you were at like a family function, you're in this situation where you're like, oh, we're faking and we're still together, is if someone was like, oh, Tim, you're just the best ever. And couldn't you see someone be like, he's not the best ever whatever, right? Yeah. Like, I understand that a little bit, or maybe one of you is going all in on the faking it, acting like it's hunky-dory. The other one's like, ah, let's get there, but I don't want to spend time with you.
1: This text says, normalize not hiding our feelings and letting family be a good support system. So I think what they're saying is, like, share what's going on. Go and be real, is what they're saying.
0: I just wonder how many families can handle that. How many families, mom, sisters, brothers, whatever, could handle you saying, hey, by the way, we're separated, but let's still be cool and chill. Like, I just feel like everyone has opinions, and that's what I worry about.
1: Yeah. I mean, we have multiple people saying maybe you send out an email to your family before and let them know so they understand this before you get there.
0: Yeah.
1: But then now you're just creating a giant elephant in the room, and then that's now people are going to be like, did you see the email? Like, to me, I don't know. It depends
0: on
1: your family.
0: That's where you, like, walk into the barbecue and everyone's looking at you and you're like, great, awesome.
1: Yeah.
0: I say fake it. I just say fake it. But I don't think I don't think you have to be like, hey, honey. I just think you fake it. I just think you get through it. Or you're right. Like, the texters that are like, maybe one of you wants to stay home.
1: Yeah.
0: Maybe it's totally good to avoid that altogether.
1: Yeah, who cares?
0: Say you're sick. Say whatever.
1: This text says, my husband and I separated for a year and our kids never knew about it.
0: Gosh, that's incredible.
1: Says we ended up telling him after we got back together that we had struggled, but we're good now.
0: Well, I've heard of some people that separate in the same house. Like, legit, like, one of them doesn't move out. They literally go, I'm going to take the basement.
1: Quite a bit.
0: I'm going to take the man cave.
1: Yeah.
0: It's Joey and Lauren.
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4: Here's your B94 forecast. Storms likely today, otherwise cloudy skies expected. High temperatures reach up to 61. Cloudy skies tonight, slight chance of thunderstorms. Lows dip down to about 40. Rain showers likely tomorrow. Daytime highs approaching 50. Cloudy skies expected. From the Weatherology Weather Lab, I'm meteorologist Jennifer Wojcicki on B94. Right now, 53.
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0: Chris DeMeo, President Trump's expected to land in China this morning. He'll meet with President Xi Jinping this evening. He says he'll ask for Xi's cooperation to reopen the Strait of Hormuz, but there are plenty of other items on the agenda.
1: Tariffs, AI, and rare earth minerals used in chips are also expected to come up.
0: Fox's Aisha Hosni in Beijing. FBI Director Kash Patel gets grilled by senators while testifying on the agency's 2027 budget request.
1: Maryland Senator Chris Van Hollen and FBI Director Kash Patel sparring over reports about Patel's drinking habits.
2: Director Patel, come on. These are serious allegations that were made against you.
3: They're the allegations
2: in the lawsuit that you filed.
1: The two had several heated moments.
0: Fox's Kristen Goodwin. 12 people hospitalized after severe rain and flooding in Turkey. 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
4: From the Laurel Media Newsroom, I'm Johnny Marks. State Representative Martin Kowser comments on legislation addressing the cost of energy.
5: House this week gave unanimous approval to House Bill 2223, which would require electric utilities to evaluate and consider the use of advanced transmission technologies on new and existing service lines. The goal of the legislation is to improve efficiency and capacity in our electric distribution system. We know that this is not certainly the answer to all of our problems, but it certainly can help the situation.
4: State Representative Martin Kowser. PennDOT and your local police department reminds you that the National Click It or Ticket campaign is running through May 31st, and during this time, state police reminding motorists of the importance of child safety seats.
6: The back seat remains the safest place for children. When using a child safety seat, caregivers should always follow both the car seat instructions and also the vehicle owner's manual. Misuse or improper installation can significantly increase the risk of serious injury or even death in a crash.
4: A salute to our local police officers. And this week, a police officer Memorial Day is set for Friday, May the 15th. The service will be held at the Awakening Alliance Church, located on Bootjack Road in Ridgeway. It will get underway at 11 a.m. Lynch Green Funeral Home and Christ Funeral Homes continue with their Veterans Brunches this week.
7: 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And then on Thursday, May 14th, it's going to be at our Ridgeway location, Christ Funeral Home in Ridgeway.
4: And the Footlighters production of Run For Your Wife will continue this week on May 14th, 15th, and 16th at the St. Mary's Moose Club in St. Mary's. That's the latest from the Laurel Media Newsroom.
8: Here's your B94 forecast. Storms likely today, otherwise cloudy skies expected. High temperatures reach up to 61. Cloudy skies tonight, slight chance of thunderstorms. Lows dip down to about 40. Rain showers likely tomorrow. Daytime highs approaching 50. Cloudy skies expected. From the Weatherology Weather Lab, I'm meteorologist Jennifer Wojcicki on B94. Right now, 53.
9: Let's do this thing. Good morning, Lauren. How we doing? Hello, hello.
10: Good. Did you hear my neck pop? I feel like I have been bubble wrapped today.
9: You need to go to a chiropractor.
10: Like, I'll just move for a quick second.
9: I just got a message from a chiropractor that we went to. You ever get a message from a company and you're like, man, this looks personal, but you don't know if it's just
10: Wait a minute. Did you get a message from them?
9: Yeah. Did you get a message from them?
10: Like a week ago, but it was addressed to our son because I took our son there one time.
9: Yeah.
10: And I was like, hey, bud, we missed you here. Like, make sure you schedule your appointment. But it felt personal.
9: I know. It's good marketing. Like, I got the text and I was like, this looks like they're just texting me directly. So.
10: I also got a personal Mother's Day message from... We take our kids to kind of like this, I don't know, not like, it's not martial arts, but
9: it's
10: similar.
9: It's cross training for kids.
10: It's like a fun little outlet for the kids. But I got a personalized like Mother's Day message text from them. And I was like, they had to send this to all the moms, right? Like, not just me.
9: No, it's just you. It's just you.
10: Exactly.
9: All right. Your trending stories are coming up next.
10: Yeah. Let me ask you a question. Do you think I will lose all of my friends? Because there's new data out there that tells me specifically I'm going to lose all my friends.
9: Oh, because you don't text back or yes. don't email them or whatever? Yeah.
10: Yep, and it's next on Joey and Lauren.
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0: playing that. Dude,
1: Zach,
0: this is...
1: our coworker Zach and I play it when
2: we're at events. This is 5 years too late. This is 5 years too late. 5 years ago, this would have been huge.
1: Maybe they're trying to revive it.
2: No
1: like,
2: way.
1: Bring back the Wordle.
2: If you're still playing Wordle, why? That was a flash in the pan.
1: It's fun. Every now and again...
2: You will still play.
1: Our coworker Zach and I... We will play it. He's got his little laptop out.
2: Man, it was crazy.
1: We'll play it.
2: People were like posting it on Facebook all the time, bragging, be like, yeah, I'm a
1: Wordle. Got it in one try. Yeah.
2: People putting it on their job resumes. Why should we hire you? Have you seen me on Wordle? Pretty good.
1: Also, who knew? I've been eating Oreos wrong my whole life. People say keeping your Oreos in the fridge will actually make them taste a lot better
2: I'm here
1: than
2: for it.
1: Room temperature Oreos. I've never tried it. Sounds amazing.
2: I'm here for it. It does sound good. I like cold cake.
1: Yeah.
2: Cold cake is good.
1: Cake in the fridge.
2: I like cold cake.
1: But you take it out and let it sit for like 20 minutes.
2: But I want it a little bit cooler.
1: Yeah. But it's still cold. It's just not straight from the fridge cold.
2: I love candy bars cold. Twinkies out of the fridge. You ever had a chilled Twinkie?
1: No. No, but I put Girl Scout cookies in the freezer, like the Thin Mints. Freezer Thin Mints. Chef's kiss.
2: I know. You know what, Girl Scouts? If you really want to start pushing product... Have a little freezer there at the table outside the grocery store and just pop
1: fresh
2: them out.
1: And ready.
2: Yeah, absolutely. It's like the opposite of Little Caesars. Hot and ready, it's cold and ready.
1: And those are some of your trending stories.
2: It's Joey and Lauren.
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1: Here's your B94 forecast. Thunderstorms likely today, otherwise cloudy skies expected. Highs level off around 61. Cloudy skies expected tonight, slight chance of thunderstorms. Lows dip down to about 40. Showers likely tomorrow, daytime highs approaching 50, cloudy skies expected. From the Weatherology Weather Lab, I'm meteorologist Jennifer Wojcicki on B94. Currently, it's 52 degrees.
2: 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We just like it when you pay attention to us. That's why we play your favorite songs. 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

0: Joey and Lauren. And, you know, I didn't go to journalism school for nothing. We follow up on our reporting, and that's what we're doing today. We told you recently about the new Chipotle CEO that said, oh, yeah, if you want more food in your burrito or your burrito bowl or whatever, you just ask for more and they'll put it on. All right? He goes, our employees aren't going to skimp.
1: Yeah, and the other one was like, just give them a look.
0: Yeah.
1: What does that mean?
0: Yeah, this is two different CEOs that have both said, oh, yeah, don't worry. If you want a little more, just ask for a little more. Because a lot of people have said over the years the, you know, portion size or whatever has gotten smaller. Well, people are doing it. I have watched multiple videos. I said this. When this news came out, I said, we live in the TikTok generation where kids have no problem filming in public and have no problem doing pranks, doing challenges. They all love it.
1: To a fault. I see things and I'm like, guys, don't do that.

0: that.
1: Yeah. Have you seen like where people go into a Walmart and they throw something in the air?
0: And then they act like, oh,
1: yeah, and then they put, or they put like buckets on people's heads.
0: It's messed up.
1: All this stuff,
0: they're going
1: to
0: do that to the wrong person one day.
1: Exactly. So I've been watching videos, and I watched one video of this woman, and this, I don't know, this girl's got to be 18, 19 years old, and she's filming. She's got a little phone out, and she added pico de gallo 9 times, and the Chipotle worker did it. She literally goes.
0: Did they look annoyed, or were they just kept doing it?
1: Yes. So to give you a recap, it is being done. Now, there's been some people that have actually gone and done like an official like test. They've gone to different locations in the same city or something. But they have said that TikTokers are reportedly saying it works if you ask nicely, and in-person orders, and if you are filming, most TikTokers are saying if your phone is out and you say, can I have a little more, can I have a little more, they're just putting up with it.
0: My question is the protein. Has somebody tested the protein?
1: Yes. TikTokers are saying the protein gets denied, or they say the moment, multiple people said when you ask for a little more chicken, you say, yeah, so you want to double that? Double steak, double chicken. They get, that's all they say is, oh, yeah, we can double chicken. And then if they're like, oh, no, just a couple more pieces, then maybe they'll do that. But they say the premium ingredients are still getting denied.
0: Here's what's funny, and I know we brought this up the other day, but what's funny is I never felt like I'm short on portion at Chipotle.
1: Neither
0: that's one,
1: I,
0: of the,
1: yeah.
0: one of the places where I actually feel like I get quite a bit and I'm very full. There's another place that we've been to, and they do kind of the similar thing where you go down the line and they'll like pinch the meat with like little tongs, and then they'll like take some and put it back.
1: Yeah, it's crazy.
0: Or they'll weigh it.
1: The moment you take food from bucket or whatever that container is to my plate, that's the end of the deal.
0: It's so sad. It makes me want to cry when they take some off and put it back.
1: That's the end of the deal. Now, there's been some official, there's a Business Insider reporter that actually went to a bunch of different ones, and he said he went to 3 California locations, 2 said yes, and 1 said no.
0: So it just depends where you go.
1: So one manager said, we ain't doing these.
0: I would be so annoyed if I'm one of these employees, especially if someone has their camera out filming me.
1: And that's what these TikTokers said.
0: Like, I'm just trying to do my job.
1: The TikToker said, when you're getting filmed, these people just don't, because they don't want to, deal with it. But I told you we'd report on it. So it sounds like if you are nice about it, and I guess if you want, if you have your phone out, they're going to be like, okay, I'm not going to go viral.
0: You'll get more of anything but the chicken.
1: Yeah, that is true. It's Joey and Lauren.
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2: Here's your B94 forecast. Thunderstorms likely today, otherwise cloudy skies expected. Highs level off around 61. Cloudy skies expected tonight, slight chance of thunderstorms. Lows dip down to about 40. Showers likely tomorrow, daytime highs approaching 50, cloudy skies expected. From the Weatherology Weather Lab, I'm meteorologist Jennifer Wojcicki on B94. Currently, it's 52 degrees.
3: It's Joey and Lauren, make up or break up. 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

0: It's Joey and Lauren. It is Makeup or Breakup. So we have Spencer with us today. Went out with Andrea trying to figure out what is going on. Spencer, welcome to Makeup or Breakup, my friend. How are you?
1: Hi, guys. I'm confused. Thanks for having me on, though.
2: Yeah, of course.
0: We are your home for confusion. Absolutely.
2: So we read your message about going out with Andrea. Sounds like a couple of times you guys have gone out?
1: Yeah. Well, so we met online, went out for dinner the first time. It was the first time I'd actually been on a date through dating services online.
0: Okay.
1: So I was really nervous, but we, chatted a whole bunch, met up for dinner, had a good time. A few days later, we actually had a coffee date, and I haven't heard from her since.
0: Okay. All right. So, unfortunately, first time on a dating app, and now you're getting ghosted.
2: I know. It's
0: it doesn't give you much faith in
2: them.
0: There's
2: the stereotype.
0: Yeah, exactly. You're like, yep, people warned me about this. Okay. So, have you reached out quite a bit, or?
1: I mean, I feel like I've reached out here and there. I'm trying to be cute. I'm sending her good morning texts. I'm just trying to do the right things, and I'm just not hearing back, so here I am.
0: Do you appreciate a good morning text, Lauren?
2: I do, but if it's, how do I put, you don't want it to ever come across as creepy, and I don't think it could, depending on how you're saying it, but if it's like, good morning, I thought about you all night as I slept, like, that would feel a little weird, so are you saying anything like that, or?
1: I'm doing my best not to be a creep. I feel like it's just, hey, good morning. Hope you have a good day.
2: Spencer, quote of the day. Doing my best to not be a creep.
0: Words to live by. Doing my best to not be a creep. I'm getting that on a t-shirt. Okay, we'll play a song. We'll come back. We'll call Andrea when we return with Makeup or Breakup. It's Joey and Lauren. It's fun.

0: It's Joey and Lauren. It is Makeup or Breakup. So, Spencer seems like a nice guy. He literally says, this is my first time using a dating app, and now I'm getting ghosted. He says, I'm texting good morning text, you know, all that stuff.
1: Yeah. I wonder, sometimes girls, we put a wall up when someone, it seems like they're just trying too hard, if that makes sense. And I know that sounds bad, but maybe she's like, dude, keep it casual. You don't even text me in the mornings. Like, you know what I mean?
0: Yeah.
1: But
0: yeah,
1: they did go out twice, which I feel like is a good sign, but of course hasn't heard anything.
0: So we've got Andrea's number. Let's talk to Andrea.
2: Hello?
0: Hello, is this Andrea?
2: Speaking.
0: Andrea, this is Joey and Lauren in the morning radio show. One of our listeners reached out to us, and his name is Spencer. We understand you and Spencer went out a couple of times.
2: Yeah, we did.
0: Okay. Totally cool.
1: Hiya, this is Lauren. Spencer called us. He gave us your number. He said that he's had a really good time getting to know you, but he's feeling like things are a little weird now because he claims you're ghosting him. You're not responding to his texts. And so we're just here to maybe get a little bit of information on that. If you're willing to share why you're not talking to him.
2: Yeah, I guess. I mean, Spencer is cool. We had some good dates together, but I just feel like he doesn't really get the hint.
0: Okay. So is that hint you're not responding to him? Is that the hint he should get?
1: Yeah, like you're just over it.
2: No, okay. He calls me Andy.
0: Okay.
2: And it's like, it's one thing if it's occasional or we've known each other for a while, but I even told him, you know, like, you can just call me Andrea, but it's starting to get really annoying. Like, I don't know him that well, and it's almost like he, like, doesn't remember my real name.
0: Maybe he's a big fan of Toy Story. Yeah. I mean, let's... Let's keep that in mind. So he's calling you Andy, and is this, can I ask a question? So I have a sister-in-law named Elizabeth. No, her name is Liz, but it's Lizzie.
1: Well, it's that, Elizabeth.
0: It is Liz. Elizabeth, but she goes by Liz, but only my brother, her husband, can call her Lizzie. Is Andy, like, kind of a reserved, my parents call me Andy? Is it one of those situations?
2: Yeah, I mean, my parents call me, and yeah, so it's like one of those things, like, once someone, I'm, like, close with
0: got
2: someone.
0: Got it. They get into the Andy territory. Okay.
1: Do you feel like maybe you weren't as stern on it, so, like, he didn't get the hint from you when you say, like, yeah, he just doesn't get a hint? Does that make sense? Like, do you think he knows how serious you are about don't call me Andy?
2: I mean, I said it a few times, but I didn't straight up say, hey, I don't like you calling me Andy. I don't know you well enough. Call me Andrea.
0: You were probably kind of like, oh, call me Andrea. Yeah,
1: I get that. If the tone is, oh, stop, just call me Andrea.
0: You know, I had years ago, we had a coworker named Bruce, and I called him Brucey. I called him Brucey for months and months and months. One day I said, Brucey, he goes, don't you ever call me Brucey again. One of those situations where I go, holy crap, would have loved it in the beginning, but you just don't know.
1: You just don't realize
0: it. You know,

0: I understand that.
1: Well, Spency Wency is with us on the other phone, on the other line. Spencer's actually with us, Andrea. Spencer, don't call her Andy.
2: I thought I was being cute, and I'm going to be honest, your hints are not good. You didn't make it very obvious at all, and so I'm confused why I'm not getting a call back over something that I wasn't really even told. I'm just confused.
3: Wow. Okay. That's blunt. I mean, I said it multiple times. Yeah, you're right. Maybe I could have been a little more explicit, but how many times do I have to say something for you not to get the hint?
2: Well, we've had about 6 conversations, and then in maybe 2 of them you mentioned not calling you Andy, so I don't know.
1: He's doing percentages. I like it.
3: So you did hear that, and you still called me Andy?
2: Well, I thought it was cute, and I thought I was being playful, and again, if you had told me, hey, I really don't like being called Andy, please call me by my name, sort of like an adult conversation. It's a different story.
1: Okay. Wow. I was going to see if we could mend things and say, Andrea, you know, if Spencer promises to call you Andrea. Yeah. Andrea, I imagine you don't want to go out with Spencer anymore.
3: Yeah, I'm not really enjoying being reprimanded by a stern English teacher this morning.
1: Yeah, wow. I guess so.
4: We'll just call him Spence from now on.
1: Yeah, Spency Poo. It's Joey and Lauren.
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1: Here's your B94 forecast. Thunderstorms likely today, otherwise cloudy skies expected. Highs level off around 61. Cloudy skies expected tonight, slight chance of thunderstorms. Lows dip down to about 40. Showers likely tomorrow, daytime highs approaching 50, cloudy skies expected. From the Weatherology Weather Lab, I'm meteorologist Jennifer Wojcicki on B94. Currently, it's 52 degrees.
2: All right, Lauren, favorite time of the day. Let's get that cheese. What do you got?
3: Did you hear about the sausage joke?
2: No.
3: That's the worst.
2: All right, coming up next, why I almost killed a man. I'll explain myself. That sounded dark, but it's next on Joey and Lauren.
4: Does our music give you happy feet? Well then, try this one on for size. This is B94. Oh.

It's Joey and Lauren, and I don't believe in curses until today. I now believe in curses, and I have been cursed. I have absolutely been cursed, and I'm telling you right now, on this day, let's shake hands really quick, Lauren. On this day, I will never go golfing on Mother's Day weekend ever again because it's now back-to-back years where tragedy has struck, and it's got to be a curse.

0: And I gave Lauren a concussion. 1 year later, I hit Jake right in the ribs, bruised his ribs with a golf ball. I can't go golfing on Mother's Day weekend anymore. Oh, he might be. He stopped giving me updates because he feels
1: bad. You almost killed your friend.
0: I almost killed my friend. So I am cursed. I will never. I don't care if it's Pebble Beach with Tiger Woods. I'm not going golfing.
1: Don't go Mother's anywhere Day with Tiger Woods, please.
0: Yeah, don't let him drive. That's for sure. It's Joey and Lauren.
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0: Joey and Lauren in the morning. Today's best music all day. 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
1: Fox News, I'm Gianna Gelosi. President Trump heading to Beijing ahead of a high-stakes talk with Xi Jinping, making clear he doesn't need China's help when it comes to Iran.
2: He did say that he's going to have a very long talk with him about Iran, as China is the one that stands to benefit the most from the Strait of Hormuz reopening. The president says trade is at the top of the agenda for this historic summit. China wants lower tariffs. They currently have a 10% global tariff that expires very shortly here in July.
1: That's Fox's Aisha Hosni in Beijing. Now, when it comes to Iran.
3: In a post on Truth Social overnight, President Trump said, in part, Iran had 159 ships in their navy. Every single ship is now resting at the bottom of the sea. They have no navy. Their air force is gone. All technology is gone. Their leaders are no longer with us. And the country is an economic disaster.
1: Fox's Trey Yinks. 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
4: From the Laurel Media Newsroom, I'm Johnny Marks. State Representative Martin Kowser comments on legislation addressing the cost of energy.
5: House this week gave unanimous approval to House Bill 2223, which would require electric utilities to evaluate and consider the use of advanced transmission technologies on new and existing service lines. The goal of the legislation is to improve efficiency and capacity in our electric distribution system. We know that this is not certainly the answer to all of our problems, but it certainly can help the situation.
4: State Representative Martin Kowser. PennDOT and your local police department reminds you that the National Click It or Ticket campaign is running through May 31st, and during this time, state police reminding motorists of the importance of child safety seats.
6: The back seat remains the safest place for children. When using a child safety seat, caregivers should always follow both the car seat instructions and also the vehicle owner's manual.

0: Misuse or improper installation can significantly increase the risk of serious injury or even death in a crash.
1: A salute to our local police officers. And this week, a police officer Memorial Day is set for Friday, May the 15th. The service will be held at the Awakening Alliance Church, located on Bootjack Road in Ridgeway. It will get underway at 11 a.m. Lynch Green Funeral Home and Christ Funeral Homes continue with their Veterans Brunches this week.
2: On May 13th, which is a Wednesday, it is going to be at our Kersey location. 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
1: And the Footlighters production of Run For Your Wife will continue this week on May 14th, 15th, and 16th at the St. Mary's Moose Club in St. Mary's. 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
3: Here's your B94 forecast. Thunderstorms likely today, otherwise cloudy skies expected. High temperatures reach up to 60. Cloudy skies expected tonight, slight chance of thunderstorms. Lows dip down to about 40. Rain showers likely tomorrow, daytime highs approaching 50, cloudy skies expected. From the Weatherology Weather Lab, I'm meteorologist Jennifer Wojcicki on B94. Currently, it's 52 degrees.
4: Let's do this thing. Good morning, Lauren. How we doing today?
5: Good morning. Good morning.
4: Good morning.
5: Doing very good. I tried a new creamer. I don't use a lot. I do a very tiny little bit of creamer, okay?
4: And it's new. Wow.
5: And I just got a new one because, I don't know, the other one wasn't doing it. And I start to get a little freaked out because you see the ingredients on some of these creamers,
4: yeah,
5: and they last,
4: Lauren,
5: forever.
4: It's
5: I'm
4: crazy.
5: Just like, so I bought one.
4: Go with me. It's milk.
5: Well, I need a little sweetness. So I bought one that it only has four ingredients.
4: That's what they all say.
5: And it was cheaper than the one that I was buying before. And I just tried it this morning. I like it.
4: Do you know that do you know that things that say natural flavor sometimes are dangerous?
5: It doesn't say that, though.
4: I know, but I'm just saying, like, how funny is that when you see something that says natural flavors, that's actually a red flag. I'm like,
5: yeah, because it's natural flavors. It's not the real thing. It's
4: just
5: the flavor,
4: like,
5: of it.
4: When I hear that, I'm like, natural, that sounds great. Natural flavors. That's how they get you. So, yeah.
5: Well, the reviews are in, and I do like it.
4: Okay, well.
5: Hopefully it doesn't kill me.
4: We'll get Lauren a sponsorship deal. Hi, where's your creamer? All right, Listener versus Lauren. We'll play it next on Joey and Lauren.
6: 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Today's best music is on B94. 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
7: Here's your B94 forecast. Thunderstorms likely today, otherwise cloudy skies expected. High temperatures reach up to 60. Cloudy skies expected tonight, slight chance of thunderstorms. Lows dip down to about 40. Rain showers likely tomorrow, daytime highs approaching 50, cloudy skies expected. From the Weatherology Weather Lab, I'm meteorologist Jennifer Wojcicki on B94. Right now, 51.
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3: Here's your B94 forecast. Thunderstorms likely today, otherwise cloudy skies expected. High temperatures reach up to 60. Cloudy skies expected tonight, slight chance of thunderstorms. Lows dip down to about 40. Rain showers likely tomorrow, daytime highs approaching 50, cloudy skies expected. From the Weatherology Weather Lab, I'm meteorologist Jennifer Wojcicki on B94. Right now, 51.
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0: Joey and Lauren, it is Fix My Life when we solve problems for you. You can send us a message on social media to try and get your problem resolved on Fix My Life. And Tim sent us a message. This is interesting. He and his wife recently separated. He says it's all good, just figuring some things out. But their concern that they've been going back and forth on is they've got like some family events coming up. And his message is, hey, guys, like, how do I handle this? We've thought about going to the event, acting kumbaya and everything's good because they don't really want to go down that path. But is that disingenuous? Do they owe their family or friends anything by telling them? Do you think if you separate from your spouse just for a while, I don't know how long it's going to be, but you separate, you get an apartment, whatever. Do you need to say something?
1: Depends on the family. Who is the family? Is this their kids? Like their grown kids that don't live at home and they assume mom and dad are still together?
0: He said we have some family functions coming up in the next month or so and we don't know how to handle it.
1: Yeah, I mean, if this is like extended family, you don't owe them anything. You don't need to say anything. That is your personal...
0: Like an aunt and uncle.
1: Yeah, that's your personal situation. Even like grandparents, cousins, siblings, like I don't think that you need to, unless you feel like you want to share and you want that support from people, but I don't feel like you need to open it up and let everybody know your business.
2: Yeah.
1: But if it's your kids, that's where I draw the line. For instance, if I found out like, you know, we're at a family gathering or whatever, I found out my parents or whoever, right, are separated, they don't live together and they never told me, I'm upset because I'm like, you're my mom and dad. Why didn't you tell me?
0: I'm guessing this is, he said family functions. When I hear family function, I'm thinking extended family.
1: Right.
0: Now, probably
1: me
0: kids
1: too.
0: Will be there.
1: Yeah.
0: But, I mean, look at this message. Look at the questions he's asked. Mm-hmm. Do we drive together? Do we sit by each other? Do we show affection?
1: It depends on if you want them to think you're still together, then, yeah, you sit by each other. You know what I mean?
0: But if you were separated, like, let's say this was us. Would you want to drive together? And we're like, hey, we don't want to tell anybody yet. Do we drive together? Because most people would be like, why are you driving separate?
1: If you don't want any questions, then yes.
0: And is that disingenuous?
1: I mean, no, because you don't need to share your business with people.
0: I agree.
1: That would be my opinion.
0: I agree. But I don't think you need to go over the top. So, Tim.
1: Yeah, you don't need to be like, you know, rubbing on the PDA, like displaying it for everybody.
0: Yeah, Tim, I would say that you don't owe anybody anything. And no one's going to ask you. I mean, at least I don't ask my family members, how's your marriage? So people are going to ask, how's work? How are the kids? Mm-hmm. You can answer all those questions without being like, oh, and by the way, I now got an apartment and we're separated right now. Mm-hmm. So I just appreciate Tim reaching out to us to really help with this because this is some big stuff.
1: Well, I'm amazed that they still want to go to this thing together if they're separated, because a lot of times when you separate, it's because you need to be separate for a while. You know what I mean? Like based on whatever you're going through, whatever you're dealing with. So the fact that they want to go to this family thing together and try to make it work is a good sign. But if they are sitting there going, I do not want anybody to know we are going through this. This is a private matter. Then what do? You fake it.
0: Yeah.
1: That's what you do. But if you want the support from family, then you tell them and say, hey, we're struggling. We could use support.
0: Do you got to get on the same page though? What you can't have is like one of you is like an open book and the other one's like everything's good and roses.
1: Or you're trying to be all like nice and normal and he or she is just like being snarky.
0: Yeah.
1: And, you know what I mean? Just being totally rude. And then people are like, what's going on over there?
0: I appreciate Tim's attitude, though, as I've looked at this message. Like, he's having some fun with it. He's like, what do? The old arm around the shoulder like a movie theater? Like, I appreciate kind of, you know, trying to figure it out because it sounds like it's a brand new situation going on. So, 68719, have you ever been separated from your partner and did you tell your family? We understand divorce a lot of times, obviously, is such a big official thing. But let's say you're like, you know what, need to separate a little bit. Have you told your family? Have you made it known? Or did you say, we're going to handle this. We're still going to do some things together and no one's going to know. You can let us know. Help Tim out on Fix My Life. It's Joey and Lauren.

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6: Here's your B94 forecast. Thunderstorms likely today, otherwise cloudy skies expected. High temperatures reach up to 60. Cloudy skies expected tonight, slight chance of thunderstorms. Lows dip down to about 40. Rain showers likely tomorrow, daytime highs approaching 50, cloudy skies expected. From the Weatherology Weather Lab, I'm meteorologist Jennifer Wojcicki on B94. Currently, it's 49 degrees.
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1: Fox News, I'm CJ Papa. Dozens of youth in a military van playing for the arrival of President Trump in China for critical meetings with China's President Xi Jinping.
2: President is trying to set the tone that he is coming at this from a position of strength, not weakness. Of course, you've got the Iran conflict looming in the background of these trade talks. He wants to make sure the focus remains on trade, not Iran.
1: It's White House correspondent Aisha Hosni in Beijing. As for China and the Islamic Republic,
3: normally 40 to 50% of China's oil passes through the Strait of Hormuz, while the U.S. blockade remains in effect exactly 1 month today. In fact, shipping data shows Chinese-owned oil tankers passing through the Strait of Hormuz overnight with Iran's permission.
1: That's Fox's Lucas Tomlinson in Dubai. 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
4: From the Laurel Media Newsroom, I'm Johnny Marks. The Pennsylvania Department of Transportation announced the Click It or Ticket campaign now running through Sunday, May 31st. State police remind motorists of the importance of using child safety seats.
5: Seat remains the safest place for children. When using a child safety seat, caregivers should always follow both the car seat instructions and also the vehicle owner's manual.
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6: 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And then on Thursday, May 14th, it's going to be at our Ridgeway location, Christ Funeral Home in Ridgeway.
4: A special retirement open house to honor Becky Titchener at the Elk County Community Recycling Center being held today. That's from noon to 4. Sonia Carlson will take over as the director as of tomorrow. And the Emporium Senior Center holding their monthly Saturday night bingo May 16th. That will get underway at 6 p.m. That's the latest from the Laurel Media Newsroom.
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0: Thunderstorms likely today. Otherwise, cloudy skies expected. High temperatures reach up to 60. Cloudy skies expected tonight. Slight chance of thunderstorms. Lows dip down to about 40. Rain showers likely tomorrow. Daytime highs approaching 50. Cloudy skies expected. From the Weatherology Weather Lab, I'm meteorologist Jennifer Wojcicki on B94. Currently, it's 49 degrees.
1: North Central and Northwest Pennsylvania's home for all of today's

0: good morning. Thank you for hanging out with us today.
1: Good morning. How's your day been?
0: It's been great. I'm 20 years late to this, so I'm sorry, but I'm watching Breaking Bad for the first time. I'm right in the thick of it.
1: I've never watched it. So I watch it.
0: I wake up early and I walk on a treadmill. It's my little exercise of the day. But you know what sucks is watching a show that everyone's seen and you want to talk to people about it like everyone's watching it together and everyone's like, dude, seriously? Because I tried that with my buddy. I was like, dude, I'm right in the middle of season three. And they're like, okay, I watched that in college.
1: I'm not good to talk to about because I haven't seen it at all.
0: Yeah, so I'm just, I need like an online forum. There's got to be
1: some enthusiasts.
0: This is going to sound weird. Is there a chat room for people that are watching Breaking Bad 20 years after? That's what I need. All right, Lauren, trending stories coming up next.
1: Yeah, I just found out something about Oreos. We have been eating them wrong this entire time. My mind is blown, and it's next on Joey and Lauren. Sabrina.

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This daily inspiration was brought to you by the Oprah Winfrey Calendar. This is B94.

0: Joey and Lauren, and let's get your trending stories. Lauren, what is trending?
1: Well, I had no idea, but I guess keeping your Oreos in the fridge actually makes them taste a lot better than room temperature Oreos. And I've seen this online.
0: Okay, I'm trying to picture what a cold or
1: multiple
0: a chilled Oreo.
1: People going nuts over it. They're like, yes, yes, yes, yes. Do not knock it till you try it. So stick your Oreos in the fridge and maybe, I don't know, maybe it makes them fresher longer.
0: Okay, I will say this. Candy bars in the fridge are better. Candy bars in the fridge, way better.
1: It depends on the
0: a
1: candy.
0: A chilled candy bar.
1: Yeah, but I got to say, like, so a Snickers, really good example. When I bite into a cold Snickers, it's like...
0: Chilled. No, that's...
1: But still, it's like too cold where the caramel's not soft anymore.
0: Well, keep it chilled and then hold it in your hand for a little bit. Get some of that natural heat. I'm just telling you.
1: Just keep it room temperature.
0: No. A Reese's peanut butter cup that's been chilled in the fridge. But I'll try an Oreo. And you know what you do with Oreos? If you like to dip them in milk, you take a fork, you stick the fork in the cream part, and then you dunk it while holding the fork. Your hands don't get messy. Mm-hmm. You can dunk the whole Oreo.
1: Hands-free dunking.
0: Very good. But I am very particular in my Oreo dunking because, like, it's got to be a very specific time because if it gets soggy, I don't even want to eat it.
1: Yeah, but it needs to be, like, slightly soggy.
0: Yeah, it needs
1: a little
0: to just
1: soft.
0: Like it's soft and then it just gives you a bite at the end. Dude, I would eat 17 of them right now.
1: Follow us for more Oreo tips. Yeah, keep them in the fridge, see what happens. How much sleep do you need by age? It's always interesting to learn. Now, of course, we know newborns need 14 to 17 hours of sleep.
0: Oh, I would take that.
1: Dude, I wish I was a newborn. Infants, so like 4 to 11 months old.

0: old, that's 12 to 15 hours.
1: Okay.
0: Toddlers, 1 to 2 years old, need 11 to 14 hours.
1: Okay.
0: Preschool age, this is 3 to 5. They need 10 to 13 hours of sleep.
1: Our kids aren't getting that. Our kids are like 8-hour sleepers.
0: Yeah. Kids 6 to 13 need 9 to 11 hours of sleep.
1: Okay.
0: Teenagers, 8 to 10. Young adults, 7 to 9. So this is if you are in the 18 to 25 year age range, you need 7 to 9 hours. Older adults, 65 plus, need 7 to 8 hours. And then anyone in between is around 8.
1: Okay, all right, perfect. I'm 7 to 8, and I'm happy with that right now. I'm on a streak of 7 to 8.
0: 6-7?
1: 6-7.
0: I'm like 6-7 hours of sleep.
1: Our kids are what?
0: Sorry, is that died?
1: Our kids are 8:30 to 6:30? What's that, 10 hours?
0: 7.
1: Yeah, they're
0: right on track. I want to go to the movies in Sweden because if you have to go to the bathroom in the middle of the movie, so you don't miss anything, they actually have screens installed on the floor of the bathroom. So while you're sitting on the toilet, you can look down and watch the movie.
1: That's what we need. I'm sorry, especially you just saw the Ryan Gosling movie, the space one.
0: Project Hail Mary.
1: And what's that, 2.5 hours long or something like that? It's long, right?
0: Yeah, it was very long.
1: Okay. You can't tell me with my bladder at my age that I'm supposed to drink 42 ounces of Diet Coke, eat a bunch of popcorn, and for 2.5 hours stay in my seat. Like, give me a break. Let me go to the bathroom.
0: By the way, I just learned this a couple days ago. I went to Project Hail Mary, took my mom. At least the theater we went to, free water. So
1: really?
0: we got a large bucket of popcorn. I didn't really want soda, and neither did she. And I said, do you guys do cups of water? And they're like, yeah. Gave me a giant fountain cup of
1: for
0: ice
1: free?
0: Water. Yes, two cups.
2: That giant. Can't be everywhere.
0: You know what it cost me for a large popcorn and two like extra large ice waters? $9.
1: That's not bad.
0: I was impressed because the waters were free. So
1: how do you go to the movies and drink water?
0: Well, I just didn't realize. I wasn't in the mood for soda. It was an earlier movie.
1: Who cares? It's a movie. You drank water?
0: I did.
1: In a movie?
0: The movie theater we went to, it was like crisp filtered water. It did not taste like that nasty tap. It was good.
1: Don't you love going to the movies? You would be a terrible movie date. You want anything special, sweetheart? A little purified H2O? Get that a little crazy?
0: The question I have about the movie screens, like on the floor in the bathroom, how do they know which movie to put on?
1: Because
0: there's
1: a great
0: multiple.
1: Point.
0: So if I'm watching Sonic the Hedgehog and I come out and
1: it's
0: watching
1: a horror film or something.
0: Yeah, I'm watching Terrifier 2 on the ground. Like, you know what I mean?
1: And boy, Sonic's really changed.
0: Exactly. Dua Lipa is suing Samsung for at least $15 million right now. I guess they used her face to sell TVs without her permission. So that likeness and image issues, they said that they used her image without her permission.
1: What do they think? They just, like, she wouldn't notice? Be like, no, that's a twin. That's a doppelganger.
0: That's Lipa Dua.
1: Yeah, that's Lua Deepa. That's who that is. Not Dua Lipa, Lua Deepa.
0: Those are some of your trending stories.
1: It's Joey and Lauren.
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0: It's Joey and Lauren, and this warmed my heart. And moms everywhere, listen, I know that Mother's Day has gone and passed, but when I read this, I said, I don't care. This needs to be shared so we remember it for next Mother's Day. But I just learned about Mother's Day and crime. Moms?
1: Mother's Day and crime?
0: Mother's Day and crime, yeah.
1: Shut up.
0: Mother's Day and crime. What if I told you that Mother's Day has the least amount of crime in the world? Of all the days throughout the year, Mother's Day has the least amount of crime.
1: Is it because people don't want to disappoint their mamas?
0: That tells me one thing. And even the hardest criminals you could think of are like, you know what, Mom? I'm not going to rob this person today. I'm not going to rob
1: this
0: bank. Is it
1: that or... Plot twist, is it moms or criminals?
0: Mom, maybe
1: but
0: that's it.
1: That's their day off.
0: Moms are the ones that

0: are normally doing crimes, right? Because no one's going to accuse a mother of doing something heinous. And so the moms are like, well, this is my day off. This is where I get pampered. Looks like I can't commit fraud today or whatever.
1: That's hilarious,
0: isn't
1: though.
0: That crazy? So Mother's Day has the lowest crime of any day.
1: I thought maybe like Easter or Christmas
0: so
1: or something.
0: So Easter's
1: like
0: on there.
1: Okay.
0: Easter's on there. Christmas is on there as well. As far as the, like holidays that have less crime. By the way, holidays that have high spikes in crime. Halloween doesn't surprise me.
1: No.
0: Feel like there's just, I don't know, people put... Well, think about it. You can wear a mask and it's like not a big deal.
1: Yeah.
0: You show up in a scream mask.
1: It really freaks me out. Like haunted houses and stuff freaks me out because I'm like, how do we know it's not like a psycho person in there just pretending to be part of the haunted house?
0: New Year's Eve and New Year's Day are also higher spikes in crime during those holidays.
1: Really?
0: My guess is drinking up late. But then also, is there a thought that like New Year's Day, there's a lot of people that are hungover and so people have like morning crimes? I know that sounds weird, but like, I don't know. Or maybe it's like, let me start the new year off with a fresh crime. I don't know if there's
1: start
0: like
1: the new year with a bang.
0: Yeah. 4th of July was on there as well, but that's because of a firework thing. Fireworks, you know, there's a lot of loud bangs that you can get away with because everyone goes, that's a firework.
1: Yeah.
0: Right. So there's something like that. But Mother's Day is the lowest, Lauren.
1: Oh, that's
0: how
1: very
0: about
1: sweet.
0: That? How
1: now,
0: does that
1: it,
0: make you
1: is
0: feel?
1: Is it just the lowest holiday? Crime
0: yeah.
1: or this the lowest day of the whole
0: I think it's the calmest violent crime day of the year.
1: Wow. So it's not just comparing the holidays, it's comparing to every day of the year.
0: It's saying that if you're like, what's the safest day to be out and about? Mother's Day. Because ain't no one trying to disappoint their mom.
1: It's because everybody's busy doing breakfast in bed.
0: Yeah.
1: They're all in the kitchen like, trying to make pancakes and stuff.
0: I can either commit this crime or make an omelet for my mom.
1: All right, I'll
0: go with the omelet. We'll go with the omelet.
1: Exactly.
0: Joey and Lauren.
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4: Here's your B94 forecast. Thunderstorms likely today. Otherwise, cloudy skies expected. High temperatures reach up to 60. Cloudy skies expected tonight. Slight chance of thunderstorms. Lows dip down to about 40. Rain showers likely tomorrow. Daytime highs approaching 50. Cloudy skies expected. From the Weatherology Weather Lab, I'm meteorologist Jennifer Wojcicki on B94. Currently, it's 49 degrees.
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0: It's Joey and Lauren. It's time for What Do We Learn on the show today. Lauren, what did we learn?
1: Well, we learned a lot about what y'all are not willing to cheat on. Hopefully your spouses. Okay, this is not relationships, romantic relationships. Yeah. This isn't your spouse, your husband, your wife, your partner, whoever. This is like your hairstylist, because 32% of people say even if they get a bad haircut, they are unwilling to cheat on their hairstylist or barber because they don't want to hurt their feelings. And I get it. I get it. It is a very intimate situation where you feel like such a jerk if you stop going to them.
0: Yeah. I think this one's a really good one. I said my dentist, we've been going to our dentist for a long time, and I just feel like if I saw him, he'd be like, oh, so who's cleaning your teeth now? You know? And I noticed you have
1: a fresh clean. Yeah. Your teeth are flossed really well.
0: By the way, multiple texts on this. We should have thought of this doctor. Like a lot of people's doctor. Now, I don't know where you'd I mean, I guess if they give you terrible medical advice.
1: So I got to tell you, I had a doctor one time that I really, really liked, but we had to switch because my insurance changed or whatever. There is nothing worse than recommending someone to somebody else and they don't like it.
0: Yeah, yeah.
1: I was like going up and above and be, oh my gosh, this doctor, she's amazing, blah, blah, blah, blah, blah. And then a friend went to her and she was like, I did not like her at all. Like, I did not have a good experience. And I was like, oh, right after I just
0: recommended. This is what I've learned. I've learned the recommendations. This is how you do them. You say,

0: We really, really enjoy it. What people do is they. I've had a great experience. We love it. I love it. Our kids love it. But what people do is, you've got to go here. Oh, you got to put your kids in this. Oh, you got to do. No, no, no. Just say this. We've loved it, and it's been great for our family, and that's what you should do. Barista. Didn't think about that.
1: What? Barista. Barista.
0: Now, I mean, unless it's a local spot, if it's a chain, do you know? I mean, I guess people work the same shift every
1: day. Yeah, but, like, I think a smaller place, you're more likely to get the same barista.
0: I agree.
1: This texture says realtor. I could never cheat on my realtor. They helped me find my home. Yeah. When we were looking for our next home, I had to go back to the same person, even though they weren't really doing much anymore. Yeah. Like, they kind of were still taking a step back. I agree. Those
0: people
1: intimate
0: get offended
1: relationships.
0: Too.
1: Yeah. Oh,
0: like, 100%. if you have a family, and then I'll just say this, family members don't deserve, like, if it's a cousin, I've heard that before. They're like, oh, I'm your cousin, I'm a real estate agent. Why? I'm like, okay. In fact, you may want to not use family for that. But
1: well,
0: some people think
1: example,
0: if we're family, you have to use them.
1: Good example. We have a brother-in-law who is a financial advisor, an accountant, and he has clients all over. We could easily use him, but we intentionally go to somebody else because we don't want to mix that. I find it odd. I don't need my brother-in-law to help me with investments and retirement and all that stuff. Just feels odd.
0: I don't want at a family reunion, my brother-in-law would be like, I'm spending a lot of money on food, I see. That's not good for your long-term projections.
1: I'd rather keep those things separate. Yeah. So another person says they can't cheat on their pest control person.
0: No one sprays bugs like you, Gary.
1: That's a good point.
0: Yeah.
1: Good point.
0: This is going to sound weird. I've got a sprinkler guy that, I'll be honest, like, the never responds to my texts half the time, very inconsistent, but I've used him for years. And so every time I'm like, I literally reach out to Jerry, my sprinkler guy, and he's always like by the way, I don't even think he knows my name, but it's just someone I've
1: Did
0: used.
1: Did you just
0: like
1: make up his, you don't know his name?
0: I don't even think his name's Jerry. He literally shows up and knocks on doors in our neighborhood. He's like, you want me to take a look at your sprinklers?
1: It's like when we get our, is he the same guy that blows out the sprinklers?
0: Yeah, yeah.
1: Okay.
0: He's our guy. He just
1: but
0: shows
1: he'll just
0: up.
1: Show up. Like, we don't even ask him to come, and he's there. And then it's like we get a Venmo request or something.
0: No,
1: I'm like,
0: legit.
1: What if I didn't want to use you?
0: I don't think. In fact, like
1: he
0: 2 years.
1: And does it.
0: 2 years ago, he did it and just texted me and goes, just blew out your sprinklers. I was like,
1: you
0: well, I never knew you even showed up. And he's like, here's my Venmo. I'm like, oh, Jerry, never change. Never change.
1: Jerry, well, whatever your name is.
0: If you missed any part of the show, listen to the Joey and Lauren On Demand podcast wherever you find podcasts. Be good.
1: Have fun.
0: It's Joey and Lauren.
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10: Here's your B94 forecast. Thunderstorms likely today, otherwise cloudy skies expected. High temperatures reach up to 60. Cloudy skies expected tonight, slight chance of thunderstorms. Lows dip down to about 40. Rain showers likely tomorrow, daytime highs approaching 50, cloudy skies expected. From the Weatherology Weather Lab, I'm meteorologist Jennifer Wojcicki on B94. Right now, it's 50 degrees.
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0: Taylor Swift, The Fate of Ophelia. 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
2: Here's your B94 forecast. Thunderstorms likely this afternoon. Otherwise, cloudy skies expected. Daytime highs approaching 60. Cloudy skies expected. Tonight, slight chance of thunderstorms. Lows dip down to about 40. Rain showers likely. Tomorrow, highs level off around 50. Cloudy skies. From the Weatherology Weather Lab, I'm meteorologist Jennifer Wojcicki on B94. Right now, it's 56 degrees.
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0: I've got. Benson Boone, Beautiful Things. Happy birthday. If you're celebrating today, you share it with celebrities like Harvey Keitel, who's 87. Stevie Wonder is 76. Stephen Colbert, 62. Darius Rucker is 60. Lena Dunham and Robert Pattinson, both turning 40 today. Candace Akola King is 39. Morgan Wallen, 33. Dennis Rodman, 65. And Tish Cyrus, 59 today.
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1: Fox News, I'm CJ Papa. President Trump in China for his two-day state visit. More than a dozen business leaders are part of the U.S. delegation.
2: The president hopes to announce a deal with Boeing at the end of this. Also, he will push China to buy more soybeans. So one of the goals for China is to get the tariffs reduced. They want to make their goods cheaper to export into the U.S.
1: Fox Business's Edward Lawrence at the White House. Another key reading on inflation release showing a spike.
3: Prices paid at the wholesale level before they reached consumers jumped in April. The producer price index rose 1.4% for the month, up 1% for core PPI, excluding food and energy.
1: Fox's Gina Casola, 18 people still in quarantine, two facilities in Georgia and Nebraska, a group exposed to the hantavirus on that ill-fitted cruise ship. At least three passengers have died. 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
4: From the World Media Newsroom, I'm Johnny Marks. This is National Police Week, a time to honor the men and women of law enforcement who serve communities like ours with courage, professionalism, and dedication each and every day. A police officer Memorial Day service will be held on Friday, May 15th at the Awakening Alliance Church in Ridgeway. The service begins at 11. State police in Ridgeway investigating a theft in Ridgeway Township. According to police, someone removed several items from a locked pen line utility truck. Anyone with information concerning this theft is asked to contact Pennsylvania State Police. The Pennsylvania Department of Transportation announced the Click It or Ticket campaign now running through Sunday, May 31st. State police remind motorists of the importance of using child safety seats.
5: Seat remains the safest place for children. When using a child safety seat, caregivers should always follow both the car seat instructions and also the vehicle owner's manual.
4: The Lynch Green Funeral Home and Christ Funeral Home continues to offer their Veterans Brunch this week.
6: May 13th, which is a Wednesday, it is going to be at our Kersey location. And then on Thursday, May 14th, it's going to be at our Ridgeway location, Christ Funeral Home in Ridgeway.
4: A special retirement open house to honor Becky Titchener at the Elk County Community Recycling Center being held today. That's from noon to 4. Sonia Carlson.

0: take over as the director as of tomorrow. With the demand and cost of electricity continuing to rise, this week the House gave unanimous approval to legislation that seeks to improve the efficiency and capacity of the electric distribution system. The bill would require electric utilities to evaluate and consider the use of advanced transmission technologies on new and existing service lines that could potentially lessen or even eliminate the need for new infrastructure. And that's the latest from the Laurel Media Newsroom.
1: Here's your B94 forecast. Thunderstorms likely this afternoon, otherwise cloudy skies expected. Daytime highs approaching 60. Cloudy skies expected tonight. Slight chance of thunderstorms. Lows dip down to about 40. Rain showers likely tomorrow. Highs level off around 50. Cloudy skies. From the Weatherology Weather Lab, I'm meteorologist Jennifer Wojcicki on B94. Right now, it's 56 degrees.
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father was a lawyer once. His name was Francis Scott Key. He penned a song that I'm sure you're aware of. You've seen it. It's in most hymnals throughout our churches. It's called the National Anthem. It is our song as an American. We go, however, to a ball game. We stand in our church services and we sing the words of that song, and they float over our minds and our lips, and we don't even realize what we're singing. Most of us have memorized it as a child, but we've never really thought about what it means. Let me tell you a story. Francis Scott Key was a lawyer in Baltimore. The colonies were engaged in vicious conflict with the mother country, Britain. Because of this conflict and the protractedness of it, they had accumulated prisoners on both sides. The American colonies had prisoners and the British had prisoners. And the American government initiated a move. They went to the British and they said, "Let us negotiate for the release of these prisoners." They said, "We want to send a man out to discuss this with you." They were holding the American prisoners in boats about 1,000 yards offshore. And they said, "We want to send a man by the name of Francis Scott Key. He will come out and negotiate to see if we can make a mutual exchange." On the appointed day, in a rowboat, he went out to this boat and he negotiated with the British officials. And they reached a conclusion that men could be exchanged on a one-for-one basis. Francis Scott Key, jubilant with the fact that he'd been successful, went down below in the boats, and what he found was a cargo hold full of humanity, men. And he said, "Men, I've got news for you tonight. You're free." He said, "Tonight I have negotiated successfully your return to the colonies." He said, "You'll be taken out of this boat, out of this filth, out of your chains." As he went back up on board to arrange for their passage to the shore, the admiral came and he said, "We have a slight problem." He said, "We will still honor our commitment to release these men, but it'll be merely academic after tonight. It won't matter." Francis Scott Key said, "What do you mean?" He said, "Well, Mr. Key," he said, "tonight we have laid an ultimatum upon the colonies. Your people will either capitulate and lay down the colors of that flag that you think so much of, or you see that fort right over there, Fort Henry?" He said, "We're going to remove it from the face of the earth." He said, "How are you going to do that?" He said, "If you will, scan the horizon of the sea." And as he looked, he could see hundreds of little dots. And he said, "That's the entire British war fleet." He said, "All of the gunpowder, all of the armament is being called upon to demolish that fort. It will be here within striking distance in a matter of about 2.5 hours. He said, "The war is over. These men would be free anyway." He said, "You can't shell that fort." He said, that's a large fort. He said, "It's full of women and children." He says, "It's predominantly not a military fort." He said, "Don't worry about it." They said, "We've left them a way out." And he said, "What's that?" He said, "Do you see that flag way up on the rampart?" He said, "We have told them that if they will lower that flag, the shelling will stop immediately. And we'll know that they've surrendered. And you'll now be under British rule."

Hawker here, he said, suddenly the sky, although dark, was suddenly lit. And he says, from down below, all he could hear the men, the prisoners, saying was, tell us where the flag is. What have they done with the flag? Is the flag still flying over the rampart? Tell us. 1 hour, 2 hours, 3 hours into the shelling. Every time the bomb would explode and it would be close to the flag, they could see the flag in the illuminated red glare of that bomb. And Francis Scott Key would report down to the men below, it's still up. It's not down. The admiral came and he said, your people are insane. He said, what's the matter with them? He said, don't they understand this is an impossible situation? Francis Scott Key said he remembered what George Washington had said. He said, the thing that sets the American Christian apart from all other people in the world is he will die on his feet before he'll live on his knees. The admiral said, we have now instructed all of the guns to focus on the rampart to take that flag down. He said, we don't understand something. Our reconnaissance tells us that that flag has been hit directly again and again and again, and yet it's still flying. We don't understand that. But he said, now we're about to bring every gun for the next 3 hours to bear on that point. Francis Scott Key said the barrage was unmerciful. All that he could hear was the men down below praying. The prayer. God, keep that flag flying where we last saw it. Sunrise came. He said there was a heavy mist hanging over the land, but the rampart was tall enough. There stood the flag, completely nondescript, in shreds. The flagpole itself was at a crazy angle, but the flag was still at the top. Francis Scott Key went aboard and immediately went into Fort Henry to see what had happened. And what he'd found had happened was that that flagpole and that flag had suffered repetitious direct hits. And when hit, had fallen. But men, fathers, who knew what it meant for that flag to be on the ground, although knowing that all of the British guns were trained on it, walked over and held it up humanly until they died. Their bodies were removed and others took their place. Francis Scott Key said what held that flagpole in place at that unusual angle were patriots' bodies. He penned the song, O say can you see by the dawn's early light what so proudly we hailed at the twilight's last gleaming. Or the rocket's red glare, the bombs bursting in air, gave proof through the night that the flag was still there. Oh, say, does that star-spangled banner yet fly and wave o'er the land of the free and the home of the brave? The debt was demanded. The price, it was paid.

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0: Somber homewrecker. It's being reported that Jamie Foxx and Alice Huckstep are expecting their first baby together. The exact due date is being kept a secret. Jamie and Alice were first linked romantically back in August of 2022 and were seen together in Mexico in the summer of 2023. Now, this is not Jamie's first child. He already has two children from previous relationships, a daughter named Corinne Foxx and another daughter named Annalise Bishop. Congrats to the couple. 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
2: Here's your B94 forecast. Thunderstorms likely this afternoon, otherwise cloudy skies expected. Daytime highs approaching 60. Cloudy skies expected tonight, slight chance of thunderstorms. Lows dip down to about 40. Rain showers likely tomorrow, highs level off around 50, cloudy skies. From the Weatherology Weather Lab, I'm meteorologist Jennifer Wojcicki on B94. Right now, it's 57 degrees.
3: Benny Blanco recently revealed that he almost stabbed his friend thinking he was an intruder, saying he grabbed a knife and was hiding behind the furniture ready to defend himself. His friend also heard noises and did the same. They joked about the possibility of accidentally stabbing each other during the misunderstanding. Here's Reba and

enjoy the music. When you're sad, the lyrics pick you up. And when it's payday, you go shopping. Yeah, we understand. Don't worry, we'll be right here when you get back. This is B94.

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1: 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I'm Therese Crowley. 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

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We've been certified as the number one hit music station and the winner of this year's All Your Favorite Songs Award. Here, have another. 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
5: Here's your B94 forecast. Thunderstorms likely this afternoon, otherwise cloudy skies expected. Highs level off around 60. Cloudy skies tonight, slight chance of thunderstorms. Lows dip down to about 40. Showers likely tomorrow, high temperatures reach up to 50. Cloudy skies expected. From the Weatherology Weather Lab, I'm meteorologist Jennifer Wojcicki on B94. Currently 60.
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7: Luke Combs left Appalachian State University just 21 hours short of his degree to pursue his music career in Nashville. At this year's commencement ceremony, they gave him an honorary degree in music. Congrats. Here's Fast Car.

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6: Here's your B94 forecast. Thunderstorms likely this afternoon, otherwise cloudy skies expected. Highs level off around 60. Cloudy skies tonight, slight chance of thunderstorms, lows dip down to about 40. Showers likely tomorrow, high temperatures reach up to 50, cloudy skies expected. From the Weatherology Weather Lab, I'm meteorologist Jennifer Wojcicki on B94. Right now, it's 63 degrees.
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1: Fox News, I'm John Saucier. President Trump arriving in Beijing today for a summit with Chinese President Xi Jinping. The two leaders were expected to discuss trade and tariffs, among other subjects. Kentucky Republican Representative James Comer telling Fox Business the United States needs a trade deal with China.
2: We need China to buy more agriculture goods from the United States. We need China to import American energy. And at the same time, I think there are things China...

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2: Here's your B94 forecast. Slight chance of thunderstorms tonight, otherwise overcast skies. Lows dip down to about 39. Cloudy skies expected again tomorrow. Chance of rain showers. Daytime highs approaching 50. Cloudy skies tomorrow night. Chance for showers. Lows dip down to about 41. From the Weatherology Weather Lab, I'm meteorologist Jennifer Wojcicki on B94. Currently 49.
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When it's last call and they kick us out the door. 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

0: It is Shaboozy. Chuck D here sending congratulations out to Miley Cyrus. 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
1: News. I'm John Saucier. President Trump said this week the ceasefire with Iran is on life support and that the latest Iranian peace proposal was totally unacceptable. Vice President J.D. Vance, though, says he's still seeing progress.
2: The fundamental question is, do we make enough progress that we satisfy the president's red line? And the red line is very simple. He needs to feel confident that we've put a number of protections in place such that Iran will never have a nuclear weapon.
1: The CDC is monitoring American passengers exposed to the hantavirus while aboard a Dutch cruise ship. Dr. Brennan Jackson, leading the response at the University of Nebraska, says staff have been monitoring patients since May 11th.
3: This particular virus has a long incubation period, so the monitoring period is 42 days. And the 42 days started with the departure of the ship.
1: There are two other Americans in quarantine at George's Emory University. We've heard a patient in France is critically ill. 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
4: Here's your B94 forecast. Slight chance of thunderstorms tonight, otherwise overcast skies. Lows dip down to about 39. Cloudy skies expected again tomorrow. Chance of rain showers. Daytime highs approaching 50. Cloudy skies tomorrow night. Chance for showers. Lows dip down to about 41. From the Weatherology Weather Lab, I'm meteorologist Jennifer Wojcicki on B94. Currently 50.
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5: Good evening, everyone, and welcome to the inaugural edition of the 814 Sports Beat. I'm J.J. Michaels, and it is a pleasure to welcome you to this brand new show that will be a part of B94 WKBI exclusively. And what it is a weekly show that will feature different stories, athletes, teams, and more from around the area. And what we want to do is get a feature of some of the big stories that affect this area sports-wise and

0: the small ones too. It's going to be a fun time. Billy Joe Amacker will be the regular host of this show once we get it going, and we're excited to have her be a part of it. And I also want to extend out a big thank you to a good friend of the company and the show and the stations, Mr. Bob Perana at Duber's World on Facebook. Bob does a lot of great interviews, and he has been so gracious to share these interviews with us in order to put on our show. It won't all be Bob, but it will be a lot of Bob and a lot of Billy Joe doing some interviews with some people over as this show develops over the years. We're so pleased to have with us the sponsor of the show. That is Nichols Portland Incorporated here in the area. What a fabulous, fabulous group of people and a great place to work. And if you're looking for a job, I highly suggest that you check them out. They are great supporters of the community. And when we threw this show idea at them, they were non-hesitant at all. They just wanted to do it, and let's get it. So we're ready to go. Our first show, the 814 Sports Beat, brought to you by Nichols Portland Incorporated. Now, tonight we feature Mr. Perana and one of his interviews that he has recently done, and that is with Anna Duffield of the Pittsburgh Passion women's football team. You may know Anna quite well as a member of the Ridgeway Elkers football team in the past, and, well, she also was the homecoming queen her senior year, double duty that night as well. The first interview is one that Bob did with Anna a few weeks back, and her season and the Pittsburgh Passion season is underway. They're two games in. They're undefeated. They don't play again until May 23rd, but they are off to a great start, including a field goal as time expired to win last weekend against DC. So this is going to be a little bit dated, but the idea behind it is pretty cool, as you get to hear Anna as she enters another year of professional women's football. So you will hear talk about upcoming season starting and stuff, but just to give you a little heads up on that, they're already 2-0, and we wanted to make sure that we featured this. So again, thanks to Bob Perana as he sits down with Anna Duffield.
1: We're going to get into a lot of things here, Anna, but first of all, you bring joy to my life, my friend.
2: Well, I appreciate you, and you always bring joy to mine. I mean, I always appreciated you following me all through high school and now continuing to follow me in the next step of my career. And I honestly have no words for the appreciation that I have for you and the love that I have for you.
1: Okay, now you got me a little mushy, but let's get to the bones of things. You guys get the season underway down at Tampa Bay. Now, before we get into this year, let's touch a little bit about last year, your rookie season. And Anna, you came out smoking. You had one heck of a rookie year. First of all, just tell me the transition from that, you know, being a rookie. Now you're, you know, in your second season. Then we're going to talk a little bit how things went last year. But how are you feeling this year after getting through last year?
2: I feel really good. I mean, especially with, I mean, the team, again, they're just a family that I'll have forever. And no matter what happens, I know I have them behind me and they have me behind me. The transition was really easy going from last year to this year, especially with how the season ended last year. That was pretty tough, but you know, at the end of the day, we all knew that we had each other, and I think that's what got us through it.
1: Yeah. How cool is it to call the rookies Rook? Or I'm sure they're relying on you to help them out, buddy.
2: Yeah, it was definitely a little odd, you know, having, you know, now that I'm looked at as a leader, and instead of, like, I was the one that everybody was, like, meeting instead of me meeting everybody else. Yeah. It's definitely a little different, you know, being looked at as a leader and, you know, making sure, like, and just being there for anybody who has any questions at all and just helping them as much as I can.
1: Okay, let's go back to the semifinals last year. And there's more to this story than people may know. First of all, I got to tell you, their quarterback of the Divas, Amanda Cagialdi, she was like the rebirth of, I guess, old football fans. I'm going to call her a cross between John Riggins and Mark Rypien.

0: quarterback for them. She was just full of whatever happened that night. But we got to tell the story. You guys were up by 20 going into the fourth quarter. But you guys were banged up, Anna. I know you were playing both ways at times. A lot of girls were. They come back for the 35-34 win. I know there was disappointment, but you ladies played your guts out. You couldn't have gave any more. What was that feeling like? Not in a weird way, but as it was happening, I know you're trying to hang on all you could. And when that final whistle went and you guys met, just what kind of emotions were going on there?
1: Honestly, a lot of the time, like, when people ask me, like, what happened, my one answer I give is, like, I truly don't know, because when I play a football game, I'm so locked in and I'm so with my team that sometimes I tend to black out. Mm-hmm. Like after games, I'm like, what did I do? You know?
0: Yeah.
1: But and then like I actually end up rewatching all of our games the next day, day after because of that. But I mean, I knew we left the field that night knowing that everybody gave 110%, no matter the score or what have happened. I know, I trust my team that we all gave everything we had. I sure in heck did, especially towards the end playing both sides of the ball.
0: Yeah,
1: I mean, yeah. It was just one of those things where it's like you didn't have a choice but to keep going.
0: Yeah.
1: It was like that rush of the game and the feeling of how bad we wanted it is what got us through that game.
0: Mm-hmm. Mm-hmm.
1: No matter the outcome of that. Being on the field for what had happened, coming off the field, I'm not gonna lie, I kind of just felt like a little numb, but there was still more game to play, so I had to put it aside and finish it out and give my team every last part of me that was in me. But at the end of the day, I knew I had my team with me, and knowing that I was with them and I had them no matter the outcome, I knew everything was going to be okay and we were going to come back next year ready to roll.
0: Yeah, you know what? After that, and we'll get into this year real quick in a little bit, but you guys went on and had some success with some flag football over at the Hall of Fame where the championships were played. What was that kind of like?
1: That was such a blast. I had made a second team All-American, so I was going down to Canton to do a little bit of that stuff, and my coach had called and asked me if I wanted to play on the flag team, just, you know, something for, you know, me to do and get some more football in. And I mean, I'll never pass up an opportunity to play any type of football.
0: Yeah.
1: That was just so much fun. Just being able to go out there with, I met some new people, and being able to step on the Hall of Fame field was, I mean, just an amazing experience.
0: Yeah. So, okay, we start on Saturday. Now, your first three games are on the road. You play Tampa Bay on Saturday. The 9th, you get to go play the Divas in their house. Then you go to Cincinnati on the 23rd. You come home on May 30th, and it'll be Tampa Bay, and you'll play them at Slippery Rock. Then the Divas come into Slippery Rock on the 6th, and Cincinnati will play you at West Allegheny High School on the 13th. So you guys got six games to make your mark and get into the playoffs. And again, I know Teresa Kahn and Lisa Horton, your coaches, I know they got to be chomping at the bit. What is the vibe as you guys get ready to take the field on Saturday?
1: Well, we've been going at it since, you know, January. We've been working hard, and every day we get better. Every day you got to get that 1% better. The vibes right now are, honestly, I feel really good. I'm very excited to watch the team we have this year play somebody else and watch everything click, because I'm watching it all click at practice, and I'm ready to watch it on the field and watch it click and click there. I was just talking to a teammate, and I told him, I'm like, I am so excited to play with my defense.
0: Yeah.
1: Like, I am ready to watch us and have us do our thing, and I know the offense is just as ready as the defense, and you know, it's one team at a time, and you know.

0: I got an IV when I got home. So thank goodness for my stepdad, John, able to give me an IV. He's a paramedic. But yeah, I was, so thank goodness I was able to recover from that. I mean, but it's very different, you know, so you got to do your best to not only prepare for the game, but also prepare for, you know, your weather changes and everything, especially from us practicing up here to going all the way down there to heat that we're not used to. And it's a lot hotter on the turf than you think. Just making sure you stay hydrated and make sure you eat right this week to get your body ready and acclimated as much as you can to that kind of weather.
1: Yep. And of course, you know, throughout the season on our Facebook page, which we've kind of revamped, and also on YouTube, we'll have the links to where folks can watch you guys play. But I do want to talk about that support from John and your mom, Jody, and sister, Lydia, because there's one thing, Anna, folks might not know, and it's a good time to talk about it, is it's not like you're chartering team high-class planes to go from point A to point B to these games. Traveling, tell me a little bit about that and what gets you there. You know, it's kind of a challenge of its own, isn't it?
0: Yeah, definitely, for sure, especially hard practice weeks and with work. But, you know, I got to give my family the credit all in the world. They go from seeing me all the time to be honest, I'm never really home. And I can't thank them enough for following me everywhere.
1: Yeah.
0: They never miss a game. They're always there for support. They always ask me what I need. If it's whether I'm getting home at 2 a.m., my mom's making sure I got my lunch packed or my laundry's done, you know. It's the little things that a lot of people may not think that they support me in that can save me a lot of time and making sure I get where I need to be and do what I need to do. And, again, with them just following me everywhere, I'm like, here's my schedule. Here we go. And they get excited to just go to every single one of these places, no matter where it's at. So, and I can't thank them enough and give them.
1: Yeah. So what's the plan to get down to Tampa Bay?
0: Well, we're flying out. We're going to do a little long weekend.
1: Cool.
0: Football first, always, before all the fun. So it'll be, you know, football focused until then. So I'm not too much worried about, you know, the fun stuff after. That will come.
1: Yeah.
0: You know, but you got to get the job done first.
1: Yeah. We have to mention, because I noticed on the Passion website, and we will have those links available to everybody, you're sponsored by Luke's Tree Service. Tell me a little about that.
0: Oh, they're amazing. Also a little family friend. I got to know them pretty well through my stepdad, John, and, you know, they give me a lot of support, and they come out to games, and they have so much fun coming there, and I love that they get to see where their sponsorship comes into play at, you know. And all the support that they give us, that and I appreciate them coming to games, and I like to see that they're enjoying it, and I got to give them all the love in the world for helping me do this journey with me, because I wouldn't be here without them.
1: And it was kind of cool last year. We had some fans in the area going down to games, and it just did my heart good to see that. Now, my 102-year-old producer, Leo, who was with me back in my WKZA days, he's given me this wrap-up sign. He's got this 15-minute thing, but Leo, you're going to have to wait, because, and I want to talk to you just again a little bit about, you know, you went from high school playing these sports. You're, what, 22 years old now?
0: Yeah, I just had a birthday.
1: Yes. Do you find yourself pinching yourself that, damn, life's pretty good?
0: Yeah, all the time. You know, I always say to myself too, when stuff does go wrong, you know, everything happens for a reason, whether it's good or bad, you know. I'm always right where I need to be, even when I don't think that I am. You know, life will take me where it needs to take me, and at the end of the day, I will always be okay, and the sun will always rise. And again, everything happens for a reason.
1: Yeah. You know, I was looking at your here's the part of the game where I get to ask you a question. You can throw one at me, but I was reading your profile, and you are a Lego builder. And I saw that as one of your hobbies, so I'm not going to put you on the spot too hard, but my nephew just put together this really cool jet plane. Tell me a little bit about Legos and anything you map.

0: Buster that you're very proud of?
1: Oh, I have a huge Lego collection. Huge. It's one of my favorite things to show off. I kind of got into it, you know, I always liked it as a kid, and then high school got busy with sports and everything, but then after that, you know, I wanted a little something to do, so I decided to get back into it, and it just became like a little collection obsession. I have plenty of cars. I got guitars.
0: That's awesome.
1: Disney Legos. I mean, you name it, I probably got some. They're just one of those things. I'm also one to, I really like building like the little trinket stuff. So yeah. Legos, they kind of calm my mind, especially when you'd be surprised if I have a hard practice week. Sometimes all I want to do is build a Lego. It shuts my mind off and gets me back to where I need to be.
0: That's awesome. And I also know the horrors of stepping on a Lego in the darkness. So I hope that doesn't happen to you before a game sometime. But
1: oh, no. I protect my Lego shelf with my life.
0: Okay, you can throw a question at me if you got one.
1: I think I have a pretty good one for you this time. What motivates you to go above and beyond?
0: I think what it is that, you know, life can really just kick you where you don't want to be kicked sometimes. And that has happened a lot in my life. And, you know, after I got really sick and really through people like you, I realized that this whole being kind and making a difference does matter. And I sometimes get emotional here, but I think, you know what, if I could put a smile on a face today, damn, that was a good day. And you were one of those people that helped me do that, buddy. But that's why going over and above and beyond, because I just think we all have stories to say and to show. And I just think that the world's a better place if we're all together in it, buddy, working towards that again, being kind and doing our best to make a difference. You got me crying. Okay, well, on that note, we're going to keep tabs of everything. Like I said, on our page on YouTube and on Facebook, we're going to show you where to tune in. We're going to have all kind of exclusive, cool things with the WFA. Their weekly shows are great. And Anna, I am just thrilled that I had a chance to talk to you. I'm looking for big things from you, as always. And you know what? You're never going to disappoint me, my friend. And let's go down to Tampa Bay, have some fun on Saturday.
1: Hey, well, I appreciate you, Bob, and I hope you enjoy watching us, and, you know, Pittsburgh Fashion is ready to roll.
2: 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Thanks to Anna Duffield, and thanks to Bob Perana at Duber's Place for loaning us this interview. I've talked to Bob, and he's excited about doing these interviews and sharing them with us. And for those that know Bob and I go way back, he's such a great friend of myself, but of the company as well. So thank you to Bob. And if you get a chance, surf on over to Duber's Place on Facebook, D-U-B-E-R, Duber's Place on Facebook. Give Bob a like and be sure to leave him a message. He responds. And he's got a lot of great other interviews to be coming as well. The inaugural edition of the 814 Sports Beat brought to you by Nichols Portland Incorporated here in town. I'm JJ Michaels. Have a great night, everyone.
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1: That is Benson Boone and Beautiful Things. 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
1: Well, it's science.
0: Or maybe it's the voodoo. Either way, we get the job done. 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
1: B94. Fox News, I'm Tom Graham. The Trump administration claims it's cracking down on fraud involving taxpayer-funded programs.
2: How long are people going to pay into programs if they know that that money doesn't go to a low-income kid who needs health care, but that money goes into a fraudster getting rich?
1: Vice President J.D. Vance warning states to do more. The CDC monitoring American passengers who were exposed to the hantavirus while aboard a Dutch cruise ship.
3: All the passengers that were on the ship after that detection phase were transported just several days ago on a private plane directly from the Canary Islands to here in Omaha, Nebraska.
1: Dr. Brandon Jackson of the CDC says they are quarantining at the University of Nebraska. A Utah mother who published a children's book about grief after the death of her husband and was later found guilty of killing him, learning her fate. Corey Richens was sentenced to life in prison. 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
1: We welcome that as well.
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0: Today, I want to send a big thank you out to my Facebook friend of the day. Her name is Roxana Olson. I was surfing around on her page and I saw this. Sometimes the smallest step in the right direction ends up being the biggest step of your life. Tiptoe if you must, but take the step. That's right. Propel yourself forward. If you feel confident in making that next move, you got to do it. Like I say, even if you're tiptoeing, even if you're doing it gingerly, you have to take those steps in order to change your life. Roxana Olson, boy, this is good. Thank you so much for being my Facebook friend of the day today. That is really, really good.
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11: Here's your B94 forecast. Cloudy tonight with a low of 39. Chance for showers again tomorrow, 50. Cloudy tomorrow night, chance of rain showers, lows around 41. A mix of clouds and sun Friday with daytime highs approaching 67. 77 chance of thunderstorms Saturday. From the Weatherology Weather Lab, I'm meteorologist Jennifer Wojcicki on B94. Right now, 48.
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8: 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From soaring guitar solos and powerful vocals to immersive visuals and spectacular lighting effects, Floyd Live delivers a jaw-dropping tribute to the legendary music of Pink Floyd. 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

0: 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My name is Chuck D. I do hope you have a really good rest of your Wednesday. 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
0: 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Today's best music, B94.